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1: President Trump has confirmed he did intervene in the red card row over

0: US striker Folarin Balogun. UEFA has strongly criticised FIFA's decision not to uphold the automatic ban, meaning he will play against Belgium. Mr. Trump says he called FIFA's president Gianni Infantino to discuss the suspension, which was then overturned.
1: I asked for a review because I didn't think it was a foul. And, you know, again, I'm good at this stuff. I didn't think it was a foul. I thought it was two great athletes that crashed into each other and got entangled. That was not a guy punching somebody in the face.
0: Meanwhile, England are now prepping for their next World Cup encounter against Norway on Saturday. They secured a place in the last eight after a 3-2 win against Mexico. Prince Harry won't be staying at Buckingham Palace when he returns to the UK. His team announced he would be staying, but royal officials insist he missed a crucial deadline to let them know. And Britain's Arthur Ferry is through to the quarterfinals of Wimbledon. That's the latest from Radio News Hub. I'm David Hall.
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0: A dry and sunny morning with most places feeling very warm or very hot. Further rain or showers will affect some northern areas, though temperatures are good with a high of 30 degrees Celsius.
3: Now, Craig Patterson on

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1: A row involving Donald Trump is overshadowing the World Cup. The president's confirmed he did call the head of FIFA, Gianni Infantino, to review a ban on US striker Folarin Balogun. Following the call, the one-match suspension was overturned and Balogun will now play in the USA's match against Belgium. The president says he felt he had to intervene.
2: If you would have taken him out, I think it would have really stained this incredible champion. We have our best players, and they have to have their best. And if we win or we lose, it's fair. Otherwise, let's say we lost him and we lose the game. It would be a terrible thing.
1: Meanwhile, England are now prepping for their next World Cup encounter against Norway on

0: Saturday. Up to 10,000 people have been evacuated from their homes after wildfires spread through southern France. More than a dozen small towns and villages in the foothills of the French Pyrenees have been evacuated. And Microsoft is cutting almost 5,000 jobs, roughly 2.1% of its workforce. That's the latest from Radio News Hub. I'm David Hall.
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0: A dry and sunny morning with most places feeling very warm or very hot. Further rain or showers will affect some northern areas, though temperatures are good with a high of 30 degrees Celsius.
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Rascal Flatts, Life is a Highway, HGV 1. It's Craig. Apparently a heatwave again this week. Hey, don't moan. Make the most of it. By the time it gets to November, it'll be freezing. We'll be going, whatever happened to the heatwave? White snake.

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0: Coldplay, Clocks, HGV One. I got Florence on soon and Stay There for Bryan Adams.
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1: President Trump has confirmed he did intervene in the red card row over US striker Falarin Balogun. UEFA has strongly criticised FIFA's decision not to uphold the automatic ban, meaning he will play against Belgium. Mr. Trump says he called FIFA's president Gianni Infantino to discuss the suspension, which was then overturned.
2: I asked for a review because I didn't think it was a foul. And, you know, again, I'm good at this stuff. I didn't think it was a foul. I thought it was two great athletes that crashed into each other and got entangled. That was not a guy punching somebody in the face.
1: Meanwhile, England are now prepping for their next World Cup encounter against Norway on Saturday. They secured a place in the last eight after a 3-2 win against Mexico. Prince Harry won't be staying at Buckingham Palace when he returns to the UK. His team announced he would be staying, but royal officials insist he missed a crucial deadline to let them know. And Britain's Arthur Ferry is through to the quarterfinals of Wimbledon. That's the latest from Radio News Hub. I'm David Hall.
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2: A dry and sunny morning with most places feeling very warm or very hot. Further rain or showers will affect some northern areas, though temperatures are good with a high of 30 degrees Celsius.
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1: A row involving Donald Trump is overshadowing the World Cup. The president's confirmed he did call the head of FIFA, Gianni Infantino, to review a ban on US striker Falarin Balogun. Following the call, the one-match suspension was overturned and Balogun will now play in the USA's match against Belgium. The president says he felt he had to intervene.
2: If you would have taken him out, I think it would have really stained this incredible champion. We have our best players, and they have to have their best. And if we win or we lose, it's fair. Otherwise, let's say we lost him and we lose the game. It would be a terrible thing.
1: Meanwhile, England are now prepping for their next World Cup encounter against Norway on Saturday. Up to 10,000 people have been evacuated from their homes after wildfires spread through southern France. More than a dozen small towns and villages in the foothills of the French Pyrenees have been evacuated. And Microsoft is cutting almost 5,000 jobs, roughly 2.1% of its workforce. That's the latest from Radio News Hub. I'm David Hall.
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1: A dry and sunny morning with most places feeling very warm or very hot. Further rain or showers will affect some northern areas, though temperatures are good with a high of 30 degrees Celsius.

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0: Teddy Swims the door, HGV one. Breland's on soon, and stay there for the police.
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1: The USA are out of the World Cup after being beaten at a 4-1 by Belgium in the last 16, despite star striker Florian Balogun's red card ban being overturned due to a Donald Trump intervention. FIFA's decision has been heavily criticised by both UEFA and the Belgian Football Federation. Meanwhile, after England's win over Mexico yesterday morning, we can start looking ahead to the quarterfinals. They'll take on Norway. We spoke to Norwegian football commentator Vergad Olsted, who thinks England could be frightened.
2: You have all this history about the Norwegians going abroad to see English teams play, especially Manchester United and Liverpool. Now we have the Leeds-born Erling Braut Haaland, which is the biggest star of English football right now.
1: The Duke of Sussex is set to find out the result of his High Court challenge against the publisher of the Daily Mail today. He and a number of other household names accused Associated Newspapers Limited of unlawful information gathering. A&L strongly deny the claims. And a new test for endometriosis, described as a game changer, has been approved for use in GPs. For On Radio News Hub, I'm Frankie Hersine.
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1: Rain across parts of Scotland with some light drizzle stretching into northwest England. Elsewhere, a dry and sunny day. Still breezy in the north, though. Quite warm, especially in the south, with a high of 30 degrees Celsius.
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2: 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Today I am on the Woodhead Pass at Frankie's Snack Van in the Woodhead lay-by. If you drive the Woodhead Pass regularly, you'll know the one I mean. It's the one set back with all the cliffs around it. Bacon and sausage roll, £3.90. Amazing value and just amazing flavour. If you're coming this way, definitely give this place a visit. It is just incredible. So that's Frankie's Snack Van on the Woodhead lay-by and the Woodhead Pass. In the meantime, carry on enjoying the tunes on HTV1, and don't forget you can follow me on TikTok or Facebook. 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
1: Donald Trump is under fire over his intervention in the World Cup to get US striker Fallarin Balogun's suspension overturned. Here's US Secretary of State Marco Rubio backing his boss.
2: If you're Belgium, why would you want to play a game and win a match, and then you win this match, and then everyone will argue you didn't really win it because their best player, leading scorer, was not on the pitch during the match. So it's kind of unusual because, generally speaking, I mean, if you're playing, you want the other side to be at its best.
1: It didn't matter too much in the end, though. The US were knocked out after being beaten 4-1 by Belgium. The Duke of Sussex will find out the result of his High Court challenge against the publishers of the Daily Mail later. He and a number of other celebrities accused Associated Newspapers Limited of unlawful information gathering. They strongly deny the claims. Labour says Nigel Farage needs to level with the public over receiving financial support from a convicted criminal. Farage says he's the victim of an establishment hit job and insists he's done nothing wrong. And Britain's Arthur Ferry is through to the quarterfinals of Wimbledon after beating former semi-finalist Grigor Dimitrov. For On Radio News Hub, I'm Frankie Hersine.
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4: New research from Smart Energy GB has found three quarters of Brits rely on routines to stay organised, from morning rituals to household tasks. Gladiator Harry Aiken-Zariti explains why.
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1: Rain across parts of Scotland with some light drizzle stretching into northwest England. Elsewhere, a dry and sunny day. Still breezy in the north, though. Quite warm, especially in the south, with a high of 30 degrees Celsius.
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0: Sunday, 2nd of August at the Royal Highland Showground in Edinburgh. It is one massive show that will be packed with hundreds of incredible trucks, breathtaking monster truck action, spectacular live arena entertainment, and the chance to meet Ice Road truckers Todd Dewey and Lisa Kelly. Want to go? 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Truckfest.co.uk, and is proudly sponsored, of course, by the Malcolm Group.
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2: Co-host the USA are out of the World Cup after being thumped 4-1 by Belgium on their own turf, despite Donald Trump intervening to overturn Florian Balogun's red card suspension, which has been heavily criticised by UEFA. Cristiano Ronaldo's World Cup dreams are also over after Spain knocked out Portugal. A late Mikel Merino goal was the difference. Meanwhile, Jordan Henderson's future at the World Cup is in doubt. He broke his wrist during celebrations for England's win over Mexico. Cricket, and the third T20 test against India takes place later. England bowler Josh Tung is making his T20 international debut and says he's match fit.
3: I struggled with my injuries a few years back, but yeah, that's just part of being a fast bowler, and obviously I put in a lot of hard work behind the scenes in the gym with the S&C coach and the physios to make sure I'm as fit as I can on the pitch, and I feel like that's put me in good stead now. Obviously, it's the first time I've played 3 in a row, and yeah, body feels good.
2: And Britain's Arthur Ferry is through to the quarterfinals of Wimbledon. The 23-year-old entered the tournament as a wild card ranked 114th. He beat former semi-finalist Grigor Dimitrov.
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0: station made for truckers. We're trucking very nicely this Tuesday morning. We've had a little bit of sleep, eh, compared to yesterday. We were trucking on empty, weren't we?
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2: With the latest from the My Travel Newsroom, I'm Luca Marshall. Starting this morning on the A20 westbound between the B2011 and the A260, where a police incident is causing some minor delays near Folkestone. Meanwhile, on the M20 westbound between junctions 8 and 7, a broken down vehicle has partially closed the lane at Maidstone. Over on the M2 westbound between junctions 3 and 2, emergency bridge repairs are taking place. That's blocking a lane in Rochester. Also on the M2, eastbound junction 7, a broken down vehicle is blocking a lane at Faversham. M4 westbound between junctions 10 and 11, an accident here near Bracknell, one lane closed. Minimal delays it would seem though, of around 5 minutes or so. M48 eastbound between junction 1 and the M4, an accident's also closed multiple lanes near Alverston. Delays here around 15 to 20 minutes. Whilst on the M62 westbound between junctions 26 and 25, heavy congestion causing a problem this morning in Bradford. We're currently seeing delays of around 25 to 30 minutes. Not quite sure why on that, but we'll keep you updated. In Scotland, the A90 southbound, minor delays due to an earlier accident near Brechin. M8 westbound is also busy as well between junctions 24 and 23. That's near Dunbreck. If you do spot any other issues this morning, let us know. The WhatsApp travel line 0330 001 1007.
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0: He is so good live. There's George Ezra and Budapest. Let's get on Jelly Roll. Liar and Aerosmith. Dude Looks Like a Lady. Good luck trying to release that in 2026. This is the incredible HGV1.
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2: There's a major step forward in electrification, with UK kitchen retailer Wren Kitchens taking delivery of 10 fully electric Mercedes-Benz e-Actros 600 units from dealer Raiga. The move marks the first phase of Wren's shift towards a fully electric HGV fleet, backed by government funding and supported by new on-site charging infrastructure. The company says the trucks will help cut around 580 tonnes of CO2 per year while maintaining national delivery performance. Meanwhile, Logistics UK is urging Northern Ireland policymakers to develop a dedicated freight and logistics strategy. Chief Executive Ben Fletcher says long-term infrastructure investment, their green transition and workforce development are all essential to supplying growth and keeping the supply chains moving efficiently between Northern Ireland and the rest of the UK. And looking at fleet operations, there's been another push in heavy transport reporting, alongside ongoing industry focus on efficiency, emission reduction and investment in next-generation vehicles. While the sector continues to balance decarbonisation targets with day-to-day cost pressures as operators look how to future-proof fleets without impacting service levels. That's the latest HGV1 Haulage News.
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station made for truckers. Good morning, truckers. Welcome to Tuesday. All over the show, thanks for the football. It feels like we've had 5 days off. We only stayed up until 4 o'clock in the morning. I know some people do that as a regular basis, but when you don't stay up till 4 o'clock in the morning, it hurts the next day.

Tony Dibbon at HGV1, the station made for truckers. Want to come along to the next Truck Fest? It's the first weekend of August, by the way. All the details you need are at truckfest.co.uk.

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1: Donald Trump's defended intervening to get USA striker Florin Balogun's red card suspension overturned. He called up FIFA president Gianni Infantino to get the decision reviewed, but it didn't matter too much in the end. The US were knocked out last night, beaten 4-1 by Belgium. The Duke of Sussex is set to find out the result of his High Court challenge against the publisher of the Daily Mail today. He accused Associated Newspapers Limited of alleged unlawful information gathering. A&L strongly deny the claims. Poor communication in the NHS to dying patients is causing avoidable stress. That's according to Paula Sussex, the Parliamentary and Health Service Ombudsman.
2: This particular individual we call Mr. O was not told by the trust that his cancer was indeed terminal, and they knew a month before he was told.
1: The Department for Health and Social Care says it's unacceptable, but they're committed to making sure families receive high-quality end-of-life care. And a new test for endometriosis, described as a game-changer, has been approved for use in GPs. From Radio News Hub, I'm Frankie Hersine.
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1: Rain across parts of Scotland with some light drizzle stretching into northwest England. Elsewhere, a dry and sunny day. Still breezy in the north, though. Quite warm, especially in the south, with a high of 30 degrees Celsius.
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5: With the latest from the My Travel Newsroom, I'm Luca Marshall. Starting on the M6 northbound between junctions 14 and 15, where a vehicle tyre change is currently blocking a lane at Eccleshall. Meanwhile, on the M27 eastbound between junctions 8 and 9, an accident here, at least one lane closed near West End. A46 southbound between the A1133 and the A1 junction. I've seen delays this morning of 10 to 15 minutes in Newark. Whilst on the A19 southbound, the exit for the A684, a broken down vehicle is blocking lane at North Allerton. M62 eastbound, junction 19, a broken down vehicle here, one lane currently closed at Rochdale. Whilst on the M180 eastbound, junction 4, delays of 10 to 15 minutes in Scunthorpe. In Scotland, the M8 eastbound, the junction 2 connected to the M9, busy as usual this morning. And the M77 northbound is a little busier than usual as well, that's between junctions 4 and 5. If you do spot any other issues, let us know. The WhatsApp travel line 0330 001 1007.
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0: Shaboozy doing their thing, Born to Die. Third Eye Blind, Semi Charm Life coming very soon. The Steve Miller Band picked out to play too. This is HTV1. Good morning, truckers.
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4: With the latest from the My Travel newsroom, I'm Luca Marshall. Starting on the M6 northbound between junctions 14 and 15, where a vehicle tyre change is currently blocking a lane at Eccleshall. Meanwhile, on the M27 eastbound between junctions 8 and 9, an accident here, at least one lane closed near West End. A46 southbound between the 81133 and the A1 junction. I'm seeing delays this morning of 10 to 15 minutes in Newark. Whilst on the A19 southbound, the exit for the A684, the broken down vehicle is blocking lane at North Allerton. M62 eastbound, junction 19, a broken down vehicle here, one lane currently closed at Rochdale. Whilst on the M180 eastbound, junction 4, delays of 10 to 15 minutes in Scunthorpe. In Scotland, the M8 eastbound, the junction 2 connected to the M9, busy as usual this morning. And the M77 northbound is a little busier than usual as well, that's between junctions 4 and 5. If you do spot any other issues, let us know. The WhatsApp travel line 0330 001 1007.
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0: It waited 16 years but to hit number one in the UK after Levi's used it on their TV commercial. The Steve Miller Band, The Joker. Right, Third Eye Blind, Semi-Charmed Life coming next. Now, here's your sport.
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2: Co-host the USA are out of the World Cup after being thumped 4-1 by Belgium on their own turf. It's despite Donald Trump intervening to overturn for Lauren Balogun's red card suspension, which has been heavily criticised by UEFA. Cristiano Ronaldo's World Cup dreams are also over after Spain knocked out Portugal. A late Mikel Merino goal was the difference. Meanwhile, Jordan Henderson's future at the World Cup is in doubt. He broke his wrist during celebrations for England's win over Mexico. Cricket and the third T20 test against India takes place later. England bowler Josh Tung is making his T20 international debut and says he's match fit.
3: Yeah, I struggled with my injuries a few years back, but yeah, that's just part of being a fast bowler, and obviously I put in a lot of hard work behind the scenes in the gym with the S&C coach and the physios to make sure I'm as fit as I can on the pitch, and I feel like that's put me in good stead now. Obviously, it's the first time I've played three in a row, and yeah, body feels good.
2: And Britain's Arthur Ferry is through to the quarterfinals of Wimbledon. The 23-year-old entered the tournament as a wild card ranked 114th. He beat former semi-finalist Grigor Dimitrov.
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0: Rockers. We'll chuck in very nicely for a Tuesday morning with Ed Sheeran Shiver soon. Now, Luca's got travel.
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2: With the latest from the My Travel Newsroom, I'm Luca Marshall. Starting on the M6 northbound between junctions 14 and 15, where a vehicle tyre change is currently blocking a lane at Eccleshall. Meanwhile, on the M27 eastbound between junctions 8 and 9, an accident here, at least one lane closed near West End. A46 southbound between the A1133 and the A1 junction. We've seen delays this morning of 10 to 15 minutes in Newark. Whilst on the A19 southbound, the exit for the A684, a broken down vehicle is blocking lane at North Allerton. M62 eastbound, junction 19, a broken down vehicle here, one lane currently closed at Rochdale. Whilst on the M180 eastbound, junction 4, delays of 10 to 15 minutes in Scunthorpe. In Scotland, the M8 eastbound, the junction 2 connected to the M9, busy as usual this morning. And the M77 northbound is a little busier than usual as well. That's between junctions 4 and 5. If you do spot any other issues, let us know. The WhatsApp travel line 0330 001 1007.
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1: There's a major step forward in electrification, with UK kitchen retailer Wren Kitchens taking delivery of 10 fully electric Mercedes-Benz eActros 600 units from dealer Raiga. The move marks the first phase of Wren's shift towards a fully electric HGV fleet, backed by government funding and supported by new on-site charging infrastructure. The company says the trucks will help cut around 580 tonnes of CO2 per year while maintaining national delivery performance. Meanwhile, Logistics UK is urging Northern Ireland policymakers to develop a dedicated freight and logistics strategy. Chief Executive Ben Fletcher says long-term infrastructure investment, their green transition and workforce development are all essential to supplying growth and keeping the supply chains moving efficiently between Northern Ireland and the rest of the UK. And looking at fleet operations, there's been another push in heavy transport reporting, alongside ongoing industry focus on efficiency, emission reduction and investment in next-generation vehicles. While a sector continues to balance decarbonisation targets with day-to-day cost pressures as operators look how to future-proof fleets without impacting service levels. That's the latest HGV One Haulage News.
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thing, it's nearly nine. Mikey Faulkner's nearly on for your Tuesday. And then from 10, he's got the top 10 at 10. And today he's going to relive the 10 biggest songs from 2005.

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1: Donald Trump is under fire over his intervention in the World Cup. The president has admitted he called the head of FIFA, Gianni Infantino, to discuss the suspension of US striker Florin Balogun. Here's US Secretary of State Marco Rubio backing his boss.
2: I think it was the right decision to reverse it. And if you're Belgium, why would you want to play a game and win a match, and then you win this match, and then everyone will argue you didn't really win it because their best, their leading scorer was not on the pitch during the match. So
1: the Duke of Sussex will find out the result of his High Court challenge against the publishers of the Daily Mail later. He and a number of other celebrities accused Associated Newspapers Limited of unlawful information gathering. They strongly deny the claims. Student loan repayments are causing young people unnecessary stress. That's the word from the Commons Treasury Committee, who say the government also missold the loans. Labour says Nigel Farage needs to level with the public over receiving financial support from a convicted criminal. Farage says he's done nothing wrong. And British wildcard Arthur Ferry is through to the quarterfinals of Wimbledon. For On Radio News Hub, I'm Frankie Hairsine.
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4: 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Gladiator Harry Akins Ariti explains why.
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1: Rain across parts of Scotland with some light drizzle stretching into northwest England. Elsewhere, a dry and sunny day. Still breezy in the north, though. Quite warm, especially in the south, with a high of 30 degrees Celsius.
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Things are, it is HGV One Tuesday morning. Hello, I'm Mikey Folder. Thank you for getting us on. A bit more awake today after the weekend at Truck Fest and, of course, RTX last week. And then, of course, we're up all night watching the football too. How are you feeling today? Are you back on the ball today? Kane Brown's going to play soon. Here comes Duran Duran. Hungry Like the Wolf. It's HGV One.

0: And Hold On Me on HGV One. Some good news. There's been a breakthrough in the dispute involving tanker drivers in the southwest. Strikes by Bristol-based fuel tanker drivers have been suspended after workers accepted a new pay offer from their employer. Drivers have been preparing for industrial action over pay concerns, but following fresh negotiations, Unite confirmed the planned strike has now been called off. Decision means disruption to fuel deliveries across the region has been avoided, with both sides agreeing to return to normal operations while longer-term discussions continue. In another reminder, of course, of how quickly industrial action in the fuel sector can impact supply chains and forecourts if disputes escalate. You can get more details at motortransport.co.uk. Terence Trent D'Arby is going to play soon, and I'm getting on Coldplay next on HGV One.
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La and Figure You Out on HGV One. Big Tuesday morning shout to Chris, who's just on the M1 near Nottingham, heading north with a load of palletized goods today. Already on, actually, his second job of the day, which is good going. Morning to Emma, running chilled goods down the A14 past Huntingdon. Had a ball, just left Felixstowe. And a big hello to Dean, collecting animal feeds near Shrewsbury this morning too. If you want to get involved, you can do. WhatsApp's on 07785 104224. You don't need to remember it, though. You can just press the WhatsApp button inside the HGV One app. Going to go on Blake Shelton, Post Malone real soon. Here comes The Killers and Somebody Told Me. It's HGV One.

0: Saturday the 1st and Sunday the 2nd of August at the Royal Highlands Showground in Edinburgh. It's going to be a massive show. And our special guests in Scotland are Ice Road Truckers Todd Dewey and Lisa Kelly, fresh from the brand new season that was on at the start of the year on the History Channel. Whether you're a lifelong truck enthusiast or just looking for a brilliant family day out, Truckfest has got something for everyone. Don't forget, HTV1 will be broadcasting live all weekend long as well with the Malcolm Group. You can book your place in right now at truckfest.co.uk. But be quick, I have heard spaces are almost gone. Alex Warren soon. And Phil Collins on next on HTV1.
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Diplo, Adrian Nunez, and Two Stepping on HGV One. Top 10 at 10 on the way shortly today. We're going to run out of the top 10 from Tuesday, the 7th of July, 2005. Looking forward to getting it on right now. Deacon Blue, Real Gone Kid, HGV One.

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1: The USA are out of the World Cup after being beaten 4-1 by Belgium in the last 16, despite star striker Florian Balogun's red card ban being overturned. FIFA's decision has been heavily criticised by both UEFA and the Belgian Football Federation. President Donald Trump admitted calling up FIFA President Gianni Infantino to review the one-match suspension. Meanwhile, England have got the day off after their landmark win over Mexico yesterday morning, but next up they'll face Norway in the quarterfinals. We spoke to Norwegian football commentator Vegard Ulstad, who thinks they can beat anyone, including England.
2: It feels like this Norwegian team has not yet reached their biggest potential. And if they can do a perfect game, as the first one against Italy in the qualifiers, I think we can beat everyone.
1: A group of MPs warn that graduates will be worse off because of the three-year threshold freeze. The Commons Treasury Committee are calling for Rachel Reeves' successor to reverse the measure. And a new test for endometriosis, described as a game-changer, has been approved for use in GPs. From Radio News Hub, I'm Frankie Hersine.
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1: Dry with plenty of sunshine for many of us, particularly in the south, but cloudy elsewhere. Rain across parts of Scotland, stretching into northwest England. Breezy in the north too, with highs of 30 degrees Celsius.
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5: Here it comes. It's today's top 10 at 10. Today, we're going to roll out the top 10 songs from this day, the 7th of July, 2005. Let me put a warning out there. There will be something from James Blunt in there, and the Crazy Frog might make an appearance as well. Let's get started. Song number 10 from this day, 7th of July, 2005, comes from Akon.

Mario and Here I Go Again on HGB One's Top 10 at 10, rolling out the top 10 songs from this day, the 7th of July 2005, the year that YouTube was launched and would go on to change everything online. I thought YouTube was out longer than that because it was also the year of the London bombing. 7/7, of course, shook the UK. It happened on this day back in 2005, and I was there, well, kind of. I didn't get on the train that I wanted to get on, which would have been the Underground at King's Cross. So very lucky that day. Live 8 concerts took place around the world, and England hosted the Ashes, one of the most famous cricket series ever. One of the top 10 at 10 from the 7th of July 2005. And song number 8 comes from the Gorillaz. This is Feel Good Inc. on HGB One.

0: Bobby Valentino and Slow Down on HGV One. The DAF XF 105 was arriving and quickly becoming a fleet favourite back in 2005. Scania R-Series, still one of the most popular long-haul trucks in the UK. The Volvo FH Globetrotter XL was widely being used in international work, and the MAN TGA trucks were becoming more common in fleets as well. We're talking 2005, 7th of July, and I'm playing you song number 6 next on HGV One.
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0: It was massive, wasn't it, back in 2005 in every single nightclub and every single bar as well. Audio Bullies, Nancy Sinatra and Shot You Down on HTV One's Top 10 at 10. Coming in at number 4 on this day, the 7th of July 2005. Euro 4 emission standards were just being introduced in this year, and digital tachographs are becoming standard in new vehicles as well. The iPod Nano was launched in this year, and Doctor Who returned to UK TV with Christopher Eccleston and David Tennant both being the Doctor in this year. And this was absolutely everywhere. You could get the ringtone, it was on the TV, there was videos of it everywhere, all over the internet too. It was at number 4, it's Crazy Frog.
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0: Clan and You're Beautiful on ACB1, the station for truckers, on our top 10 at 10, rolling out the top 10 songs on the 7th of July 2005. A couple of things happened this year. The Gordon Brown was the Chancellor of the Exchequer. Star Wars Episode 3, The Revenge of the Sith, was on at the cinemas. Harry Potter and the Goblet of Fire. And later on in the year, on Saturday nights, TV changed because it was the launch of The X Factor. Yeah, I can do that voice a little bit. Right, getting on two more songs on our top 10 of 10. We'll find out what they are after a check on the roads with Luca.
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2: With the latest from the My Travel Newsroom, I'm Luca Marshall. Starting on the A2 westbound between the B262 and the A2260, where an accident is currently blocking a lane at Gravesend. Delays here of 10 to 15 minutes. M1 northbound junction 12. An accident involving a vehicle that has left the carriageway has also left two lanes closed near Toddington. Delays also of 10 to 15 minutes. A46 southbound between the A1133 and the A1 junction. A congestion building this morning in Newark, whilst on the A19 southbound at the junction with the A1018. A broken down vehicle is partially blocking a lane at Sunderland. M6 northbound between 16 and 17. A broken down vehicle here as well. One lane closed at Sandbach. Whilst on the A1 southbound, the exit for the A696. Seeing congestion and delays of 5 to 10 minutes near Newcastle. Finally, in Scotland, the M90 southbound is partially blocked at Queen's Ferry Crossing. That's due to an accident. Delays here of 15 to 20 minutes. If you do spot any other issues this morning, let us know. The WhatsApp travel line 0330 001 1007.
1: 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Number 2.

One top 10 at 10. Number two then on this day, 7th of July 2005. Going to find out what was at number one in a moment. Let's just count down what we heard though. So at 10, Akon, Lonely. At 9, Mario, Here I Go Again. At 8, The Gorillaz, Feel Good Inc. At 7, Bobby Valentino and Slow Down. At 6, MVP and Rock Your Body. At 5, Audio Bullies and Shot You Down. At 4, Crazy Frog, Axel F. At 3, James Blunt, You're Beautiful. And you just heard it at number 2, Charlotte Church and Crazy Chick. So, who was at number 1 on the 7th of July 2005? It was this guy, Tupac, Ghetto Gospel, HGV1.

0: on our top 10 at 10. Number one then, on this day, 7th of July, 2005. Tomorrow, we're going to fast forward 5 years. We're going to roll out the top 10 at 10 from 2010. Looking forward to getting that on. Right, Jelly Roll on the way. And Maroon 5 next on HGV One.
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Saw a guy at Malvern over the weekend at a Trump House. I was in the arena and I was just walking around, just talking to people. And then this guy was there and he looked just like Jelly Roll. I was like, this got to be Jelly Roll. I said to him, I said, is your name Jelly Roll? And I was expecting him to kind of answer with Jelly Roll's accent. Yeah, that's me. I don't know what his voice is. I'm just assuming he's American. Anyway, it was a Welsh guy and his name was Wayne. So hello to Wayne. You look like Jelly Roll. Should get a job as a double act. That would be good, wouldn't it? Morning to Ryan, who's working on a tanker on the M5 near Gloucester today. He's keeping fuel moving and hoping well, the traffic kind of stays the same later. Hi to Dean, collecting animal feeds near Shrewsbury. Usual day job for him. Morning to Emma, working on supermarket deliveries around Milton Keynes on the A5 corridor today. And also big hello to Paul, who's just cleared Felixstowe docks, heading up the A12. Containers on board and aiming for a clean run inland. Let's hope you get it right. Billy Idol on the way. This is Cammy Barnes and Highland Runaway. It's HGV1 Tuesday morning.

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1: Donald Trump is under fire over his intervention in the World Cup. The president has admitted he called the head of FIFA, Gianni Infantino, to discuss the suspension of US striker Florin Balogun. Here's US Secretary of State Marco Rubio backing his boss.
2: If you're Belgium, why would you want to play a game and win a match, and then you win this match, and then everyone will argue you didn't really win it because their best, their leading scorer was not on the pitch during the match. So,
1: Keir Starmer's on his way to Turkey for his final NATO summit, where he's expected to face questions about the UK's defence spending plans. The government says the Prime Minister will demonstrate how the £15 billion pledged will be turned into action. But Kemi Badenoch believes they're not putting enough focus on defence. Labour says Nigel Farage needs to level with the public over receiving financial support from a convicted criminal. The Reform UK leader is reported to have been given money by fraudster George Cotterill and not declared it. Farage insists he's done nothing wrong. And British wildcard Arthur Ferry is through to the quarterfinals of Wimbledon. From Radio News Hub, I'm Frankie Hersine.
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1: Dry with plenty of sunshine for many of us, particularly in the south, but cloudy elsewhere. Rain across parts of Scotland stretching into northwest England. Breezy in the north too, with highs of 30 degrees Celsius.
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Adrian Nunez and Low Road on HTV1. We are looking for the next trucker takeover. I've got a gap this Thursday. It's going to go a little bit quiet at midday. Just like that. And you can fill it. All you need to do, drop me a message on our socials, or you can do it on our WhatsApp, just saying, I want to do the trucker takeover. I'll get all the details over to you, and you could be on the radio at midday this coming Thursday. Right, here comes The Killers next on HGV1.

0: Oh, no, I got chatting to Vita McKenna from Driverwell last week at RTX. In fact, we had a good chat on the stage on the Thursday, and I'm hoping that we can get the audio soon so that we can play that to you. I'm hopefully going to get it as part of the Transport News Hour tomorrow, but I'll let you know if we can get it then. If not, I'll play it out as soon as we get a copy of it here for you. But it was a really, really interesting conversation, finding out about something they're doing actually in a couple of weeks with the RHA as well. Right, Go West and Milky are ready to play next. Keep it HGV One.
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0: Jocko West and the King of Wishful Thinking. It is HTV One, the station for truckers. We are powered by Truckfest. Not long to go until the next one. We've just done Malvern. Oh, by the way, if you were at Malvern and you took your truck with you, there might be a picture of it on our Facebook page. We loaded up all the pictures yesterday lunchtime with all the trucks that we could get on there. You know, Facebook only limits you to 80 trucks, which I think is 80 pictures rather, which I think is rubbish because there were so many trucks at Malvern over the weekend. We can't give it justice on that. If you want to have a little look, you might see yours on there. If it is on there, tag yourself in, show your mates. Right, Eagle Eye Cherry and Benson Boone on next on HGV One. 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
1: For the latest from the My Travel newsroom, I'm Luca Marshall. Stopping on the M62 in West Yorkshire, where an overturned vehicle continues to cause major disruption eastbound between junctions 25 and 26. Multiple lanes remain closed, so there are lengthy delays on the approach, with congestion stretching back towards junction 24. In Cambridgeshire, a serious collision continues to affect both directions of the A11, that's near the M11 junction, with lane closures in place northbound and southbound. Expect lengthy delays there. The M25 remains busy in and around Essex, anti-clockwise between junctions 29 and 27. Congestion continues as well due to an earlier broken down vehicle on the anti-clockwise carriageway between 23 and 22. Around Coventry, there's disruption on the M6 northbound between junctions 3 and 3A following an accident earlier on today. Congestion also affecting the nearby A46. In the southeast, a collision has closed two lanes of the A27 westbound. That's between the A203 and the M27 near Portsmouth. Elsewhere, there are slow journeys on the M4 eastbound near Slough, the A34 northbound in Berkshire. That's due to an overturned vehicle there. A14 westbound near Newmarket also seeing some delays, as is the A40 approaching Gloucester. In Greater Manchester, a broken down vehicle is causing delays on the M60 anti-clockwise between 16 and 15, with queues building around Eccles. In Scotland, the A721 southbound. The onslip there from the M74 is also closed at the moment due to roadworks. That's the latest. I'm Luca Marshall.
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0: Sky on HGV One. Hi to Craig, somewhere on the M62 eastbound near Goole. He's running parcels, trunking today. So it's been non-stop sorting cages since 6 a.m. Hannah's on the Immingham docks at the moment. Been sat there since about 9 o'clock this morning. Still hasn't been seen to yet. And a big hello to Jason on a multi-drop run through North London. So this is less about miles a day, more about patience and red lights and 20 miles an hour. Yeah, we get that. Right, David Bowie is ready to play next on HGV One.
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Akeem, 100 Mile High. It is HGV One, the station for truckers. We're on WhatsApp right now. 07785 104 224 is the WhatsApp number. You can just press the WhatsApp button inside the HGV One app. Let's say a big hello to Ben. He's running Quarrystone out of a site near Buxton. Says the loadouts are really slow, but the views definitely do make up for it. It's a really nice part of the world, isn't it? And a big shout out to Tom, who's been doing night trunking, now finally rolling back down the M1 southbound. Counting down the miles so you can get back to bed. Right, we're going to get this on for you. This is going to sound great on the road today. It's John Farnham and You're the Voice. 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
1: Keir Starmer's on his way to Turkey for his final NATO summit. He's expected to face questions about the UK's defence spending plans. The government says the Prime Minister will demonstrate how the £15 billion pledged will be turned into action. But Kemi Badenoch believes they're not putting enough focus on defence. The Tory leader says the Conservatives have a plan to cut welfare to spend defence.
2: During an era of peace, defence spending went down as Britain focused on other priorities. We are no longer living in an era of peace. The threat level has changed, and it is time for us to respond.
1: Student loan repayment plans are causing unnecessary stress for young people. That's word from the Commons Treasury Committee, who say the government also missold the loans. An English singer, Lauren Bennett, who featured on LMFAO's 2011 hit song Party Rock Anthem, has died aged 37. She's been remembered as a beautiful spirit who will be deeply, deeply missed. That's the latest from Radio News Hub. I'm Tanita Sims.
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1: Dry with plenty of sunshine for many of us, particularly in the south, but cloudy elsewhere. Rain across parts of Scotland. Breezy in the north too, with highs of 30 degrees Celsius.
0: Now, Mikey Faulkner on HGV One.

Ed Sheeran, Chris Stapleton, Bruno Mars and Blow on HTV One. Paul Mars back with you from 4 o'clock this afternoon. Today he's going to be speaking to Anya Williamson from Celebs Go Dating and the Luana podcast, talking about the way to the heart being carbs. We'll find out more from four with Paul this afternoon. This is Huey Lewis and the News. And

0: Whiskey Roll on HGV One, the station for truckers, getting me in the mood for Truck Fest Scotland, you know. And now, if you are coming from the south part of the UK and heading north, then there's some news about a truck stop today. We're talking about the Crewe truck stop. They put out a strong message saying after a fresh week of uncertainty around HS2 development in the area, they're saying that, of course, they were affected previously by the related disruption. They said it's still open and fully operational, despite ongoing concerns about long-term land use and future planning decisions. Operators say they're going to remain committed to staying open and serving drivers, highlighting the facilities are still available and businesses continue as normal. A situation is another example of how major infrastructure projects like HS2 can create uncertainty for roadside services, even when sites continue trading day to day. So Crewe Truck Stop is open and, well, ready for your business. Right, going to get on something from Aerosmith and Luke Combs next on HGV One.
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Where is my husband? It's HGV One. Let's say a quick hello to Dave, parked up on the M5 at Strensham Services. His 45 break is done, and he's trying to decide whether he can get away with this being the last drop of the day. But we'll see. Just take your time, and you'll be all right. You'll get through it. Right, Andy Henley on the way from One. Paul Mars back with you, Four. And then Williamson on his show. I'll leave you with No Doubt. See you.

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1: Keir Starmer's on his way to Turkey for his final NATO summit, where he's expected to face questions about the UK's defence spending plans. The government says the Prime Minister will demonstrate how the £15 billion pledge will be turned into action. But the Conservative leader, Kemi Badenoch, says Labour needs to cut welfare to put more money into defence.
2: Politicians are here to make tough choices, but Labour MPs don't want to make those tough choices. And I think that's because they're not really Labour MPs. Do you think they're Labour MPs? No, I don't think they're Labour MPs. They are welfare MPs.
1: Next, Nigel Farage says he'll make a statement on his future in public life at 2 p.m. It comes as the Reform UK leader faces intense scrutiny over financial support. And the Queen is set to celebrate 100 years since the first much-loved children books of Winnie the Pooh. She's visiting the inspiration behind the 100-acre wood in East Sussex. That's the latest from Radio News Hub. I'm Tanita Sims.
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1: Dry with plenty of sunshine for many of us, particularly in the south, but cloudy elsewhere. Rain across parts of Scotland, breezy in the north too, with highs of 30 degrees Celsius.
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0: 9 minutes after one, it's HGV One Radio across the UK. Good afternoon, I'm Andy Henley. Thanks to Mikey for the last 4 hours of great music and another brilliant 10 at 10 this morning. Mikey's back again tomorrow morning from 9 o'clock. So, how are you coping with the weather? It's going to get even hotter tomorrow, would you believe?
1: It's lost a couple.

0: Shaboozy and Last of My Kind, and before that, Prince, When Doves Cry. This is HGV One Radio. Really, really hot Tuesday. It's going to get even hotter later on this week. So the secret is, well, it's not a secret. It's really just stay hydrated. Make sure you take plenty of breaks. And, of course, try and cope the best you can with the weather. I came across a brilliant diner the other day. I was travelling down the A4 from Newbury, back down towards Wiltshire. And there's a place called Cherub, which is a place where there's a big white horse on a hill. And they've got a converted American diner. The actual diner is one of those American diners which was transported all the way over from Pennsylvania to the UK. So right in the heart of Wiltshire, there's this amazing American diner. I really recommend it. On the way then, we've got the latest on the roads. That's with Luca in the next 10 minutes or so. And of course, the latest haulage news coming up very soon as well. 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
6: 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I've just stopped in a massive lay-by in Bracey Bridge in the East Riding of Yorkshire to visit Max Snack Van. She's open Tuesday, Wednesday, Thursday. 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

0: Tuesday afternoon, ACB1 Radio across UK, Jane Wheedlin and Rashad. You know what? After watching all the excitement on Sunday night, well, technically Monday morning, watching England take on Mexico, I'm still getting over that game. I decided to watch the football last night, Portugal, Spain. I'll tell you what, that's 90 minutes of my life I'm never going to get back again. Spain did eventually get through, though, didn't they, with 6 minutes of extra time. We got the latest news update right now at ACB1 Radio, all the latest Haulage news, and then Luke has got an update on the road.
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2: There's a major step forward in electrification, with UK kitchen retailer Wren Kitchens taking delivery of 10 fully electric Mercedes-Benz eActros 600 units from dealer Raiger. The move marks the first phase of Wren's shift towards a fully electric HGV fleet, backed by government funding and supported by new on-site charging infrastructure. The company says the trucks will help cut around 580 tonnes of CO2 per year while maintaining national delivery performance. Meanwhile, Logistics UK is urging Northern Ireland policymakers to develop a dedicated freight and logistics strategy. Chief Executive Ben Fletcher says long-term infrastructure investment, fair green transition and workforce development are all essential to supplying growth and keeping the supply chains moving efficiently between Northern Ireland and the rest of the UK. And looking at fleet operations, there's been another push in heavy transport reporting, alongside ongoing industry focus on efficiency, emission reduction and investment in next-generation vehicles. While a sector continues to balance decarbonisation targets with day-to-day cost pressures as operators look how to future-proof fleets without impacting service levels. That's the latest ACB1 Haulages.
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3: With the latest from the My Travel Newsroom, I'm Luca Marshall. Starting on the M6 southbound between junctions 5 and 4A, where a vehicle has shed its load, it's currently blocking a lane near Castle Bromwich. Whilst on the A23 northbound between the B2118 and the A2300, an accident has closed the lane near Ashington. M25 clockwise to junctions 5 and 6. We have a broken down vehicle here. It's currently partially blocking a lane near Caterham. Whilst also on the M25 anti-clockwise at junction 20, there's a broken down vehicle on the exit slip road, partially blocking a lane near Watford. M67 westbound between junction 1A and 1. Congestion is building there this afternoon near Ashton Underline. Delays for around about 10 to 15 minutes or so. Whilst in Scotland, the A720 remains busy on the westbound carriageway. That's between the A71 and the A70. Also busy as well on the junction 19 slip road and the M8 eastbound. If you do spot any of the problems, let us know. The WhatsApp travel line is always at 0330 001 1007.
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0: Scouting for Girls, this ain't a love song. UB40 before that, the way you do the things you do. Across the UK, this is HGV One Radio. 19 minutes to 2 is the time. So, another successful truck fest, this time over at the Three Counties Showground in Melbourne, over the weekend just gone. It was brilliant. The weather stayed gorgeous right the way through the weekend. I don't quite know how the planners at Truck Fest are doing this, but every single truck fest so far this year, the sun has been beaming down. Now, the next truck fest will be at the start of August, and that is in Edinburgh, and you can pick up your tickets right now by heading down to truckfest.co.uk.
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Stereophonics and have a nice day. 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If you need to know what's happening around the UK and around the world, we've got the latest news update coming up in around about 10 minutes time. 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
1: Nigel Farage is making a statement on his future in public life. It comes as he faces intense scrutiny over financial support. The Reform UK leader is under pressure following reports that long-term ally George Cotterill had provided funding for security and staffing in the year before he was elected. Next to Keir Starmer's in Turkey for his final NATO summit. He's expected to face questions about the UK's defence spending plans. The government says the Prime Minister's demonstrating how the £15 billion pledged will be turned into action. But the Tory leader Kemi Badenoch had this message for the incoming Prime Minister.
2: Andy Burnham, who's most likely, says that he wants to do politics differently. So let's do it. And I say to him, work with us and let's agree a plan.
1: And award-winning author Patrice Lawrence has been named as the new Children's Laureate for 2026-2028. The best-selling author will take on the prestigious role as the foremost representative of children's literature. That's the latest from Radio News Hub. I'm Tanita Sim.
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1: Dry with plenty of sunshine for many of us, particularly in the south, but cloudy elsewhere. Rain across parts of Scotland. Breezy in the north too, with highs of 30 degrees Celsius.
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8 minutes after two, is HGV One Radio across UK, powered by Trafest. The Clash, Should I Stay or Should I Go? Not planning on going anywhere, at least until four this afternoon. Strokes before that, and last night on a really hot Tuesday afternoon. It's going to get hotter later on this week. Stay hydrated wherever you are. If you're travelling around the roads at the moment, make sure you've got water in the cab to keep yourself hydrated. Of course, keep listening to HGV One Radio for all the latest on the roads as well. Next update coming up in around about 20 minutes' time. Jordan Harvey right now, along for the ride, and

0: HGV One Radio. So another really successful Trackfest weekend just gone at the Three Counties Showground in Melbourne. Now the next Trackfest, we're moving up to Edinburgh, the Royal Highland Centre. 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If you want to find out more details about that, head down to trackfest.co.uk where you can pick up your tickets.
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0: Morning Cruise, Rhythmics before that. 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
1: The Reform UK leader Nigel Farage has resigned as MP for Clacton, saying he'll fight the forthcoming by-election. It comes as he insists he's not misused public money as he gave a statement following scrutiny over financial support given to him. Next, Keir Starmer's in Turkey for his final NATO summit. He's expected to face questions about the UK's defence spending plans. The government says the Prime Minister will demonstrate how the £15 billion pledged will be turned into action. The Tory leader, Kemi Badenoch, had this message for the incoming Prime Minister.
2: But Andy Burnham, who's most likely, says that he wants to do politics differently. So let's do it. And I say to him, work with us and let's agree a plan to cut welfare.
1: Two-thirds of people struggled to sleep in June's record-breaking heatwave. The heatwave also cost people extra money and disrupted work, schooling, transport and even health appointments. That's the latest from Radio News Hub. I'm Tanita Sims.
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4: New research from Smart Energy GB has found three quarters of Brits rely on routines to stay organised, from morning rituals to household tasks. Gladiator Harry Aiken-Zariti explains why.
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1: Dry with plenty of sunshine for many of us, particularly in the south, but cloudy elsewhere. Rain across parts of Scotland, breezy in the north too, with highs of 30 degrees Celsius.
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Tomorrow, personal Jesus, it's another scorching day across UK. Travel safe, won't you, if you're out and about on the UK roads this afternoon, and stay hydrated. 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

0: Callum Bowie and Love Loss Madness before that, My Girl. It's the 7th of July. It's now 3:32. Let's find out what's happening on the road across the UK. Here's the latest from Luca.
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2: With the latest from the My Travel newsroom, I'm Luca Marshall. Starting on the M42 southbound between junctions 11 and 10, where emergency gantry construction is taking place, it's currently blocking a lane at Ashby de la Zouche. Whilst on the M3 eastbound between junctions 6 and 5, a vehicle tyre change is blocking a lane at Basingstoke. M20 westbound between junctions 10A and 10, a broken down vehicle here, one lane currently closed at Ashford. Whilst on the M25 clockwise between junctions 5 and 6, a broken down vehicle is blocking a lane at Biggin Hill. M1 northbound, junction 11, an accident here, one lane is currently closed near Dunstable. Whilst on the M40 northbound between junctions 10 and 11, an accident has closed lane at Adderbury. The A628 through Glossop, both east and westbound carriageways affected between the A57 and the A6024 due to some emergency resurfacing. Whilst on the A14 eastbound between junctions 23 and 24, the vehicle has shed its load, blocking a lane near Huntingdon. M4 eastbound between junctions 10 and 8, a broken down vehicle here, one lane currently closed at Bracknell. Whilst on the M6 southbound between junctions 19 and 18, a broken down vehicle is also blocking a lane at Northwich. M62 westbound between junctions 35 and 34, a vehicle tyre change in progress here, one lane currently closed near Goole. Whilst in Scotland, on the A90 northbound at Forfar, one lane is currently closed due to a broken down vehicle. If you do spot any of the problems, let us know. The WhatsApp travel line is always 0330 001 1007.
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0: Maroon 5, HGV 1 Radio, that's Payphone. Paul's on the way from 4 this afternoon. Today, catching up with Anna Williamson from Celebs Go Dating and the Luana podcast. Today, talking about carbs being the way to the heart. 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

Kevin Crew, I just died in your arms tonight. This is ACV1 Radio. Safe travelling wherever you are on the UK road. Stay hydrated, won't you? It's going to get even hotter later on this week. I'm Andy Henley. I'll be back again tomorrow from 1. Paul's on the way after 4. Great songs on your way home back to base, including all the latest on the roads with Luca as well.

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1: Today, I will resign as a Member of Parliament for Clacton-on-Sea, thereby forcing a by-election.
2: Nigel Farage stuns Westminster and quits. After weeks of speculation about his finances, the Reform UK leader says he'll let his constituents decide his fate.
1: This will be a people versus the establishment by-election. It's a chance to stick two fingers up to the entire establishment, to frankly tell them where to go. And that is why I will be putting my name forward to stand in this by-election. I will fight to win. I will fight to continue the political revolution that Reform has started.
2: At the weekend, a Sunday newspaper revealed Mr. Farage had not declared gifts from donor George Cottrell, who's a convicted fraudster in the United States. The Reform UK leader has previously said he is the target of an establishment hit job. That's the latest from Radio News Hub. I'm David Hall.
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2: Rather cloudy across northern areas with occasional rain or drizzle in northwest Scotland. Elsewhere, it's dry with clear spells. Warm for many though, with a low of 14 degrees Celsius.
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need a dollar. And before that, it was Genesis. It's Paul Marsh here on HGV1, the station for truckers. Thank you very much for tuning in on your Tuesday afternoon. It is a hot one. Make sure you are looking after yourself. Staying hydrated. If you've got the AC, put it on. If you haven't got the AC, make sure you're drinking plenty of fluids. Stop for the occasional ice cream or ice lolly or something like that. If the boss moans that you're 5 minutes late, tell him I told you it was okay. Right, coming up on today's show, I am going to be chatting with Anna Williamson from Celebs Go Dating, or you might know her from the Luana podcast. She is going to be talking about if you're dating, or even if you're not dating, just in your relationship, the way to the heart is carbs, a good meal. We've also got some trucking news, some entertainment, good times, and loads of great tunes as well. Just remember, Truckfest is coming to Scotland next on Saturday, the 1st and 2nd of August, coming to the Royal Highland Showground in Edinburgh. It's a massive show that is going to be packed with hundreds of incredible trucks, breathtaking monster truck action, and of course, the chance to meet Ice Road truckers Todd Dewey and Lisa Kelly. Now, usually when they head up to Scotland, I would imagine the weather is not a million miles away from what they're used to up in the north of America, whether that's, you know, Alaska and Canada and all that kind of area. Right now, I think it's a degree or two hotter than what it is out there, definitely. It doesn't matter if you are a truck enthusiast or you are looking for a brilliant family day out. Truckfest has something for everyone. Do not forget, of course, HGV1 is going to be broadcasting live all weekend. We are bringing you the atmosphere, the interviews, and all of the action from the heart of the show with the Malcolm Group. It's one of the biggest trucking weekends of the year, so book your tickets now at truckfest.co.uk, and we will see you in Scotland.

0: Luke Combs with Back in the Saddle. Luke Combs currently in Europe doing his tour. I think he's in Scandinavia at the moment, coming to the UK later this month. Right, cheeky shout out going out to Cheryl in Tilbury, Nigel in Warrington, and also Alex in Glasgow. From the docks to the northwest and all the way to Scotland, if you are working the M25, the M62, the M74, or even the M8, remember, if the office rings asking where you are, the answer is always about 10 minutes away, boss. Nobody needs to know what 10 minutes actually means in haulage anyway. If you want to get in touch with me here in the studio, all the usuals via our social media or our WhatsApp are the best place to get in touch. Coming up very shortly, I am going to be catching up with Anna Williamson. You might know her from Celebs Go Dating or the podcast world. We are going to be talking about the way to somebody's heart is definitely through carbs.
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2: With the latest from the My Travel newsroom, I'm Luca Marshall. Starting on the M42 southbound between junctions 11 and 10, where emergency gantry construction is taking place, it's currently blocking a lane at Ashby de la Zouche. Plus on the M3 eastbound between junctions 6 and 5, a vehicle tyre change is blocking a lane at Basingstoke. M20 westbound between junctions 10A and 10, the broken down vehicle here, one lane currently closed at Ashford. Plus on the M25, clockwise between junctions 5 and 6, a broken down vehicle is blocking lane at Biggin Hill. M1 northbound, junction 11, an accident here, one lane is currently closed near Dunstable. Plus on the M40 northbound between junctions 10 and 11, an accident has closed lane at Adderbury. The A628 through Glossop, both east and westbound carriageways affected between the A57 and the A6024 due to some emergency resurfacing. Plus on the A14 eastbound between junctions 23 and 24, the vehicle has shed its load, blocking a lane near Huntingdon. M4 eastbound between junctions 10 and 8, a broken down vehicle here, one lane currently closed at Bracknell. Plus on the M6 southbound between junctions 19 and 18, a broken down vehicle is also blocking a lane at Northwich. M62 westbound between junctions 35 and 34, vehicle tyre change in progress here, one lane currently closed near Goole. Last in Scotland, on the A90 northbound at Forfar, one lane is currently closed due to a broken down vehicle. If you do spot any of the problems, let us know. The WhatsApp travel line is always 0330 001 1007.
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0: It's Paul Marsh, and I'm delighted to say that I've been joined by Celebs Go dating star Anna Williamson. Anna, how are you?
1: I am super well, thank you, my dear. How are you?
0: Really, really good. I'm trying to remember how long it's been. I think we spoke about 3 or 4 months ago, something like that.
1: Too long.
0: We spoke just before the latest series of Celebs Go Dating. Everything got announced. I think you'd just been at the reveal and everything else like that. I spoke to you about a couple of names, certainly names that I knew, and I spoke to you about Pro Green, Stephen. You said what a lovely fella he was. Now, as it happens, I ended up interviewing him last month, 6 weeks ago, something like that. I brought up what you said. He said the exact same thing, that he thought that you were lovely. Isn't it lovely that we're all just lovely?
1: We're all lovely. We are. There's so much love. And what I love about Celebs Go Dating is, I mean, it sounds nauseating, but it is such a warm show. And we, as the dating agents and the cast of celebrities and all the datees as well, we always want to make sure everyone has a great time. And we really do run a very happy ship there. And this series was one of my favourite, hands down.
0: I'm sure you get asked this question a lot, because I know I do. I always get asked, like, who's the best celebrity? Who's the nicest celebrity you've interviewed and all that? And then you always get asked, who's been the worst celebrity you've interviewed? And I always sort of say, I hate to tell people this, but 95 to literally 99% of people are absolutely brilliant. And generally, if somebody is not on it, we all have bad days, right? We all have days where we're just not feeling it, but we've still got commitments and all the other things. So I just like to think that whenever I do have a bad experience, it's probably just an off day.
1: Do you know what? I think that's so well put, Paul, and I would agree with you. And I think when people say, well, who's the worst? I do struggle to think of anyone, because, and I meet a lot of celebs, as you would as well. You must interview hundreds of celebs, you know, every week. And as you say, it is actually really heartening that I'm yet to have met, I don't think I've ever met anyone who I've gone, oh, they are through and through appalling.
0: Yeah.
1: As you say, some people have had bad days, but you can forgive that. And most often people do apologise if they have personally, but it's never really happened to me.
0: Have you ever had anybody that surprised you then, maybe? Maybe slightly different from what you were expecting?
1: That's a good question. What's coming to top of mind now is Professor Green, just because you've mentioned him, Stephen. I didn't know. Well, that's an interesting one, because my work tells me never to always expect the unexpected. So I don't genuinely have preconceptions of anybody, because I know that the real person will always reveal. I see people for the mask and the narrative that is out in the media. But I guess it's, you know, someone like Stephen, you know, a hip-hop artist. I know he'd been through a couple of relationships. So he had recently been diagnosed as neurodivergent. So I was really interested to see what Stephen was all about. He exceeded all my expectations, really. Just the sweetest man. But everybody, actually going back to Celebs Go Dating, James Haskell was another one, a rugby player, ex of Chloe Madeley. And I mean, I speak quite openly, but James gets a bit of a rough ride on social media and in the press. I think they people make him out to, I don't know what they make him out to be, sometimes not that favourable, you know, arrogant, sometimes I hear that word. I've honestly never met a nicer guy in my life. And trust me, I spend 4 months with these people. The mask will slip. If it's going to slip. Some days we're filming for 16, 17 hours a day. We're in hot countries together. You see people at their best and at their worst. And it's also emotionally raw. So you know if someone's a bit of a so-and-so. But, you know, someone like him never, ever was anything but just such a wonderful, wonderful team player. So I'm very much a James Haskell fan.
0: Do you know what the thing is when you think about it, like even if you look at yourself and you go, right, take a relationship that you've been in. When you look at your best moments, I mean, they are going to make the highlight reel. When I surprised with flowers and I took her on holiday and I did all of this. But then when you look at the worst moments, you go, oh, I probably wouldn't want that being broadcast on the front page of a newspaper or whatever, because all have bad days. We all have moments that we're not proud of. And I think that's no different for celebrities, but obviously they are living their life through phones and everything else now. Right, we will be back with more from Anna Williamson right after this from Eagles. This is Take It Easy here on HGV1.

0: about the way to people's hearts is definitely through carbs.
1: Dating has changed a lot since I did it. It's been around, I want to say, 14 years since I went on a first date with anybody. It's been a long time. Now, it used to be no carbs before marbs and all of that kind of stuff. But it's changed. And now we are saying embrace the carbs. And in fact, cooking for one another is a great way to get to know each other.
2: It's a fantastic way to meet one another and to get to know and to connect. And yeah, so I've always been a big fan of this. And it's one of the suggestions I often have for married couples or long-term couples who are perhaps struggling to connect, but also as first date ideas. I mean, when you've got to know someone well enough to invite them round to your home, just to sort of step things up a little bit when it comes to showcasing a personality, wanting to let them into your personal private space. So this is why I teamed up with Heinz, who have launched this genius Marry Me pasta sauce. And Paul, I don't know if you were aware of the viral TikTok trend that went over 400 million views, all about this sauce, which is it's a tomato-y and creamy, and it's honestly, it's so delicious. And basically, Heinz have recreated that sauce. They've done all that hard work for you, popped it in a jar. So now really it's as simple as, you know, cook your favorite pasta, pop your sauce in, and off you go. And we did some research with this, because obviously the sauce has launched this week. And 63% of Brits believe that good food is key to putting them in the mood to say yes to those big moments in life. So it can just be that thing where someone is feeling so good that you have cooked them a delicious meal that they're like, I want more. I want more from this whole situation. And it stands to reason, because all those feel-good hormones are always floating around when we eat good food. You know, dopamine, oxytocin, our endorphins, because we all can relate, can't we? We eat something and we feel good, we feel great. So we are connected, and that's where food brings back is such a connector for all of us, particularly when it comes to dating. It's a bit of a dating hack, actually. Cook someone a good meal.
1: Well, I'll tell you, and this is why I love pasta, because I'm not a great cook, or I wasn't. I'm getting better. I wasn't a great cook. Like my mum that brought me up, it was, as you can understand, with a single mum, lots of oven meals and lots of quick, you know, fish fingers and waffles and all of that type of stuff that we all learn.
2: Nothing wrong with that, Paul.
1: But so I never really learned to cook, and it never interested me. And then as a single man through my 20s, it was lots of takeaways and other bits and pieces. But now, as like the main caregiver for my children throughout the week, I'm learning to cook, and things like spaghetti bolognese and lasagnas and other bits and pieces. Like, I'm learning. But the one thing that I will say is pasta is very difficult to mess up. You're boiling pasta, and like you say, when they're making these fantastic products, which is like they put this fantastic recipe all in one jar, so all you got to do is cook your pasta and put the sauce on it, and then if you want to put some, you know, some herbs cheese and spices, and our cheese and other bits and pieces on top, it's a really lovely meal that's really simple to do. And if you're maybe trying to impress a first date or a second, third, fourth date, this might be the way to go.
2: It really is. Pop a little bit of garlic bread on the side, a nice little crisp glass of Savvy B, and you're winning, right? And firstly as well, Paul, credit to you as well for wanting to get into cooking, because I think you're right. A lot of people don't cook, don't know how to cook, don't feel confident to cook. And this is where it comes back to the dating side of things. Lots of people would like to cook a nice meal, but feel a bit embarrassed, you know, and we're leaning massively into vulnerability and emotional maturity and self-awareness is really attractive green flags when it comes to dating. And as you say, you can't really mess up pasta. I mean, yes, you can under or overcook it, but it's not the end of the world. Pop a little timer on and you'll be fine. You know, just follow the back of the packet. But as you say, all the hard work is done for you, all those lovely ingredients, pop it in, get a little bit of cheese on top, and then chef's kiss. And it's a lovely way to connect. And what it comes back down to at its core, really, in life, we just want someone to make an effort and to show that we matter enough to them to do something nice for them. We often talk about showing appreciation and showing gratitude. We can do this for anyone, and we should at any time. It will always, always make that person feel more ingratiated to you and be around you and grateful. And so at its bare bones, it's just a lovely thing to do. You feel good because you've done it. They feel great because they're on the receiving end of it. And so when we look at the statistics around why this is working,

0: working in the dating and relationships world, it's because everyone just feels good.
1: I know we're talking about dating, but can I say, if somebody's been married for 11 years now, dated for 14 years, kids and all that, the fact that you can do this meal in around about 10 to 15 minutes as well, by the way, and yeah, it tastes amazing, is another bonus. So even if you're not dating, even if you've been with someone for a while, it's a nice, easy, quick fix meal, and it's impressive. And if you want to go that extra step, take some of the sauce and like rub it on your cheek, or maybe if it's an old shirt that you put a bit on your shirt or something, really look like you've made the effort. Anna, I know that you are giving me a run in the podcast world for the king and queen of podcasts. You're doing unbelievable things. You're doing a lot of podcasts at the moment. What else have you got going on?
0: Well, yeah, podding is keeping me busy. Luann and the podcast, The Affair with Anna Williamson, that's also going strong. I'm in talks with a few other projects and sort of spin-offs. Celebs Go Dating, we've just finished. And at the moment, it's really just kind of, there's a lot of... A lot of extra podcast work before the summer holidays kick in. And then my role as a mother very much is in full swing, which I try and find that elusive work-life family balance. And I'm just about getting there.
1: Well, leave some for the rest of us, won't you? If people want to find out a little bit more about the Heinz Marry Me sauce, where can they do that?
0: Just go over to the Heinz UK social media, Instagram, TikTok accounts. I've been talking about it on Anna Williamson Official. And, of course, the Heinz Marry Me pasta sauce is available nationwide in all good shops.
1: Anna, it's always a joy to talk to you. Thank you so much for joining us.
0: Thank you.

0: Queen and David Bowie with Under Pressure. Paul Marsh here on HGV1. Have you spotted it yet? Of course, I am talking about the HGV1 Truck Fest van. It is on the road, travelling all over the country, thanks to Sicily Commercials. And if you spot it, you could win yourself tickets to Truck Fest. All you have to do is snap a photo of the van and send it to us on WhatsApp, and you can go into that draw to win tickets to Truck Fest. 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Of course, it is the biggest trucks, the biggest displays, and the biggest trucking weekend. But first, you've got to spot the van, the HGV1 Truck Fest Spot the Van competition. 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
2: With the latest from the My Travel Newsroom, I'm Luca Marshall. Starting on the M42 southbound between junctions 11 and 10, where emergency gantry construction is taking place. It's currently blocking a lane at Ashby de la Zouche. Whilst on the M3 eastbound between junctions 6 and 5, a vehicle tyre change is blocking a lane at Basingstoke. M20 westbound between junctions 10A and 10, a broken down vehicle here, one lane currently closed at Ashford. Whilst on the M25 clockwise between junctions 5 and 6, a broken down vehicle is blocking a lane at Biggin Hill. M1 northbound, junction 11, an accident here, one lane is currently closed near Dunstable. Whilst on the M40 northbound between junctions 10 and 11, an accident has closed lane at Adderbury. The A628 through Glossop, both east and westbound carriageways affected between the A57 and the A6024 due to some emergency resurfacing. Whilst on the A14 eastbound between junctions 23 and 24, the vehicle has shedded its load, blocking a lane near Huntingdon. M4 eastbound between junctions 10 and 8, a broken down vehicle here, one lane currently closed at Bracknell. Whilst on the M6 southbound between junctions 19 and 18, a broken down vehicle is also blocking a lane at Northwich. M62 westbound between junctions 35 and 34, vehicle tyre change in progress here, one lane currently closed near Goole. Whilst in Scotland on the A90 northbound at Forfar, one lane is currently closed due to a broken down vehicle. If you do spot any of the problems, let us know. The WhatsApp travel line is always 0330 001 1007.
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1: Nigel Farage has quit as MP for Clacton. He says the media pressure on him and his family over allegations about his finances has become too much, and his constituents, not the media, should decide his fate.
2: Enough is enough. And I thought over the weekend, what shall I do? And then I thought, why should I be judged today or in history in the future? Why should they be the people that decide my fate when, as I repeat, I've done nothing wrong?
1: The Reform UK leader's decision will now trigger a by-election, which he's confirmed he will stand in. But Sir Keir Starmer says it's a tactical move.
3: This is a desperate stunt from Nigel Farage, and it's obvious why he's doing it. He is up to his neck in sleaze. Politics should be about improving the lives of millions of people, not about personal gain, not about hiding dodgy donations. And I think the public will see this for exactly what it is.
1: That's the latest from Radio News Hub. I'm David Hall.
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5: 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Gladiator Harry Akins-Ariti explains why.
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1: Rather cloudy across northern areas with occasional rain or drizzle in northwest Scotland. Elsewhere, it's dry with clear spells. Warm for many though, with a low of 14 degrees Celsius.
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Even then, before that, we had Oasis with Don't Look Back in Anger. It's Paul Marsh here on HGV One. The sun is shining. I hope you got the aircon on, or at least maybe an ice lolly on the go. Thank you very much for tuning in on your Tuesday afternoon. To come in between now and 7 o'clock, I have got some trucking news for you, some entertainment. We'll talk World Cup and much, much more as well. Have you been listening to the Trucker Takeover on Thursdays? It has been so, so popular. Why not get involved? We hand the keys to the station over to you for an hour. You get to choose some of your favourite songs, tell us some stories from the road, say hello to your mates, and if you're feeling brave, why not give the boss a little wind up as well? If you want to get involved in this one, grab the HGV One app and hit the WhatsApp button, or of course you can drop us a message on the socials. The Trucker Takeover is

0: Fratellis and Whistle for the Choir, Paul Marsh on HGV One. Big shout going out to Carl in Birmingham. A quick question, mate. Is your cab one of those immaculate ones where everything has its place? Or have you got enough receipts, meal deal wrappers and empty coffee cups in there to open up your own museum? No judgment. We've all seen worse, and I think we've all driven worse from time to time as well. You can get in touch with me here in the studio via social media or the WhatsApp. Got some trucking news coming up for you very shortly and some music from George Ezra, but right now this is your latest travel update.
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2: The latest from the My Travel Newsroom, I'm Luca Marshall. Stopping the M42 southbound between junctions 11 and 10, where emergency gantry construction is taking place. It's currently closing a lane near Ashby de la Zouche. Whilst on the M3 eastbound between junctions 6 and 5, a vehicle tyre change has closed the lane at Basingstoke. M20 westbound between junctions 10A and 10, a broken down vehicle here. One lane currently closed near Ashford. Whilst on the M1 northbound at junction 11, an accident has closed the lane at Dunstable. The A628, both east and westbound carriageways affected between the A57 and the A6024. That's due to emergency resurfacing work taking place near Glossop. Plus on the M1 northbound, junction 11, an accident has closed the lane at Dunstable. A14 eastbound between junctions 23 and 24. A vehicle has shed its load here. It's currently blocking a lane near Huntingdon. Plus on the M62 eastbound between junctions 11 and 12, a broken down vehicle has closed the lane at Earlham. Over on the M6 southbound between junctions 19 and 18, a broken down vehicle here. One lane closed. That's near Northwich. Whilst in Scotland, the A90 northbound at Forfar, one lane remains closed here due to a broken down vehicle. Also, the M77 southbound, junction 1, we're seeing delays of 10 to 15 minutes or so. If you do spot any of the problems, let us know. The WhatsApp travel line, as always, 0330 001 1007.
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0: George Ezra with Paradise Paul Marsh here on HGV One, and it's time for your trucking news. Port of Dover is warning that HGV drivers could face major delays this summer as the EU's new entry-exit system threatens to cause severe congestion through Kent. Although most truck drivers are exempt from the new biometric border checks, the port says they'll still be caught behind tourist traffic, potentially disrupting vital deliveries of food, medicines and other goods. The port is urging the UK government to secure an agreement with France and the EU to ease or delay the new checks during peak holiday periods. Meanwhile, the RHA has also raised concerns that stricter enforcement of EU travel rules could reduce the number of UK drivers able to work internationally, increasing costs and putting further pressure on supply chains. Do you know what? I mean, admittedly, I haven't been driving a lorry abroad, but I have been abroad since all of this happened. I genuinely think this is down to certain individual ports not getting their stuff together. When I came in and out of Lanzarote, I was in and out within 10 minutes. There were no issues whatsoever. Now, I know it's not the same, of course, but I'm just saying I think it might be down to a few individual ones not quite doing their job properly.
1: HGV One Sports.
2: Cristiano Ronaldo has confirmed he's played his last World Cup match, but says he's undecided whether he'll play international football again for Portugal. His comments come after the 1-0 defeat against Spain in the round of 16. Meanwhile, US coach Mauricio Pochettino claims he's disappointed politics overshadowed their 4-1 exit against Belgium, but he wasn't an excuse for their defeat. The World Cup quarter-final lineup will be completed later as holders Argentina take on Egypt and Colombia face Switzerland. England fast bowler Josh Tong says he's still coming to terms with Ben Stokes' decision to quit as Test captain and retire from international cricket. Tong is currently with the squad taking on India in this evening's third T20 international.
3: Obviously a shock to me. He's obviously been a massive support my early international career.
2: And Wimbledon has reached the quarter-final stage. Jannik Sinner, Novak Djokovic and Naomi Osaka are all in action.
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consider yourself a little bit of a foodie? Well, if you do, tomorrow is going to be the day. You definitely need to tune in. I'll be talking to acclaimed food critic and best-selling cookery author Tom Parker Bowles to talk about why the Mediterranean lifestyle is the wellness holiday trend for 2026. I will be honest, when I go away on holiday, the food is one of the main things that I think about first. Right, what's it like out on the roads today? Are you looking ahead into the distance at lots of clear roads, or are you sat in a traffic jam right now? Well, if you're sat in a traffic jam, keep your eyes open for the HGV One Truck Fest van, because it is out on the road all over the country thanks to Sicily Commercials. And if you spot it and it's safe to take a snap of it, send it to us via the WhatsApp, and every single sighting goes into a draw to win tickets to Truck Fest. So there are multiple chances to win if you spot it on different

0: the brilliant INXS here on HGV1. Looking forward to tomorrow catching up with the acclaimed food critic and best-selling cookery author Tom Parker Bowles. We're going to be chatting about why the Mediterranean lifestyle is the wellness holiday trend for 2026. Right, the Generations Logistics campaign has been praised in Parliament for encouraging more young people into the transport and logistics industry. Supporters say it's helping change perceptions of the sector, showing that logistics isn't just about driving trucks, it's packed with long-term career opportunities that keep the country moving. Do you feel it is that way, or do you feel differently? Get in touch in all the usual ways. I would love to know. Got some music coming up for you very shortly from Cameron Whitcomb and the Waterboys, but right now this is your travel update.
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2: With the latest from the My Travel Newsroom, I'm Luca Marshall. Stopping in the M42 southbound between junctions 11 and 10, where emergency gantry construction is taking place. It's currently closing a lane near Ashby de la Zouche. Whilst on the M3 eastbound between junctions 6 and 5, a vehicle tyre change has closed the lane at Basingstoke. M20 westbound between junctions 10A and 10, a broken down vehicle here, one lane currently closed near Ashford. Whilst on the M1 northbound at junction 11, an accident has closed the lane at Dunstable. The A628, both east and westbound carriageways affected between the A57 and the A6024. That's due to emergency resurfacing work taking place near Glossop. Whilst on the M1 northbound, junction 11, an accident has closed the lane at Dunstable. A14 eastbound between junctions 23 and 24. A vehicle has shed its load here. It's currently blocking a lane near Huntingdon. Whilst on the M62 eastbound between junctions 11 and 12, a broken down vehicle has closed the lane at Earlham. Over on the M6 southbound between junctions 19 and 18, a broken down vehicle here, one lane closed. That's near Northwich. Whilst in Scotland, the A90 northbound at Forfar, one lane remains closed here due to a broken down vehicle. Also, the M77 southbound, junction 1, we're seeing delays of 10 to 15 minutes or so. If you do spot any of the problems, let us know. The WhatsApp travel line, as always, 0330 001 1007.
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HGV1, that's the Water Boys as we approach 6 o'clock. Do you know, and I'm not sure if you're a new listener, if you are a new listener, you may not know that I used to be an HGV driver for around about 10 years. I worked in construction for around about 15 years and then moved over to driving HGVs, various different bits and pieces. I used to do Muckaway and Tarmac and various other bits and pieces. And then I've always kind of kept my hand in with radio doing other things. And around about 4 years ago, I went full-time with radio. And if you've ever thought to yourself, I couldn't do that, or maybe you've thought to yourself, I could do that, we are giving you that opportunity. And all I'm saying is, you never know. Why not get involved in the Trucker Takeover? We hand the keys to the station to you. You get to play some of your favourite songs. You get to tell us what it's actually like out on the road. You can always say thank you to the person who makes your sandwiches and your lunch in the morning. If you want to get involved in this one, grab the HGV1 app. You need to hit the WhatsApp button and drop us a message, or you can do that via the socials as well. Get involved in the Trucker Takeover here on HGV1.

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1: Today, I will resign as a Member of Parliament for Clacton-on-Sea, thereby forcing a by-election.
2: Nigel Farage stuns Westminster and quits after weeks of media speculation about his finances. The Reform UK leader says he'll let his constituents decide his fate.
1: This will be a people versus the establishment by-election. It's a chance to stick two fingers up to the entire establishment, to frankly tell them where to go. And that is why I will be putting my name forward to stand in this by-election. I will fight to win. I will fight to continue the political revolution that Reform has started.
2: In the past few days, pressure has mounted on Mr. Farage after it was revealed he'd not declared gifts from convicted fraudster George Cottrell and the cryptocurrency billionaire Christopher Harborne. That's the latest from Radio News Hub. I'm David Hall.
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2: A dry evening with clear spells for most places, cloudy across northern areas with some occasional rain or drizzle in northwest Scotland. Warm for many though, with a low of 14 degrees Celsius.
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And we're burning down Paul Marsh here on HGV1. We are turning Tuesday afternoon into Tuesday evening very, very shortly. It is going to get a little bit cooler, not massively, but a little bit cooler over the next few hours. I'm with you through till 7. Got some entertainment news to come, and we will talk World Cup as well. Plenty been going on and off the pitch. On tomorrow's show, I'm going to be chatting with the acclaimed food critic and best-selling cookery author Tom Parker Bowles. We're going to be talking about why the Mediterranean lifestyle is the wellness holiday trend for 2026. Just remember, you can find me on all social media at Paul Swampy Marsh, and you can listen to my podcast, The Marshy Cast, where you'll find some of my favourite interviews of the week. Truck for Scotland is not far away, around about 3 weeks now, Saturday the 1st and Sunday the 2nd of August, taking place at the Royal Highland Showground in Edinburgh. The Ice Road Truckers, Todd Dewey and Lisa Kelly, are going to be there if you want to meet them and say hello. We're going to be there, HGV1, broadcasting live all weekend with the Malcolm Group. Do not miss out on one of the biggest trucking weekends of the year. Book your tickets now at truckfest.co.uk, and we will see you in

Paul Marsh here on HGV1, the station for truckers, powered by Truckfest. Thank you very much for tuning in on your Tuesday afternoon as we head into Tuesday evening. Hope you've had a great day and it hasn't been too hot, or at least you've had the air conditioning. Right, here's Kane Brown.

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0: HGV1. Coming up next, we've got music from Avicii. We're going to look at what's going on in the world of entertainment and we'll talk World Cup. But first, here's your latest travel update.
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2: With the latest from the My Travel Newsroom, I'm Luca Marshall. Stopping on the M42 southbound between junctions 11 and 10, where emergency gantry construction is taking place. It's currently closing a lane near Ashby de la Zouche. Whilst on the M3 eastbound between junctions 6 and 5, a vehicle tyre change has closed the lane at Basingstoke. M20 westbound between junctions 10A and 10. A broken down vehicle here, one lane currently closed near Ashford. Whilst on the M1 northbound at junction 11, an accident has closed the lane at Dunstable. The A628, both east and westbound carriageways affected between the A57 and the A6024. That's due to emergency resurfacing work taking place near Glossop. Whilst on the M1 northbound, junction 11, an accident has closed the lane at Dunstable. A14 eastbound between junctions 23 and 24. A vehicle has shed its load here. It's currently blocking a lane near Huntingdon. Whilst on the M62 eastbound between junctions 11 and 12, a broken down vehicle has closed the lane at Earlham. Over on the M6, southbound between junctions 19 and 18, a broken down vehicle here, one lane closed, that's near Northwich. Whilst in Scotland, the A90 northbound at Forfar, one lane remains closed here due to a broken down vehicle. Also, the M77 southbound, junction 1, we're seeing delays of 10 to 15 minutes or so. If you do spot any other problems, let us know. The WhatsApp travel line, as always, 0330 001 1007.
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0: Marsh here on HGV1. Christopher Nolan says his new take on the Odyssey will feel fresh, even though it's a story that's been around for nearly 3,000 years. I think Mikey Faulkner read the first draft of that, actually. The Oscar-winning director has brought the legendary tale to the big screen with a cast including Matt Damon, Robert Pattinson and Tom Holland, who says working on the film was an incredible experience.
1: He's a director that is constantly challenging us as the audience. He's pushing the envelope, he's testing the boundaries of cinema, and to be a young actor and be a part of that is pretty awesome.
0: The Odyssey arrives in cinemas next Friday, and if anyone can make a 3,000-year-old story feel like must-see cinema, it's probably Christopher Nolan. We've got some AC/DC coming up for you, and we'll talk World Cup right after your sports headlines.
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3: Cristiano Ronaldo has confirmed he's played his last World Cup match, but says he's undecided whether he'll play international football again for Portugal. His comments come after the 1-0 defeat against Spain in the round of 16. Meanwhile, US coach Mauricio Pochettino claims he's disappointed politics overshadowed their 4-1 exit against Belgium, but it wasn't an excuse for their defeat. The World Cup quarter-final lineup will be completed later as holders Argentina take on Egypt and Colombia face Switzerland. England fast bowler Josh Tong says he's still coming to terms with Ben Stokes' decision to quit as Test captain and retire from international cricket. Tong is currently with the squad taking on India in this evening's third T20 international.
4: Obviously a shock to me. He's obviously been a massive support my early international career.
3: And Wimbledon has reached the quarter-final stage. Jannik Sinner, Novak Djokovic and Naomi Osaka are all in action.
2: This is HGV One.

ACDC, we're back in black. Paul Marsh here on HGV1. Right, if you don't want to know the current score between Argentina and Egypt, just dip your radio down for a few seconds. It is currently just heading into the last hydration break, or the ad break, whatever they want to call it. Shock result so far. Egypt are currently 2-0 up against Argentina, and Messi has missed a penalty. Goals from Ibrahim and Zico. Looking like Egypt are going to be heading into the quarterfinals. That is a huge, huge result. Let's look at yesterday's games. A bit of a dull and drab affair between Portugal and Spain. We were all looking forward to that one. It ended up 1-0 to Spain, scoring in something like the 91st or 92nd minute, which we were all thankful for, because I don't think anybody wanted another half an hour of that. An absolutely awful game. And then, of course, the game taking place in the early hours of this morning, a lot more than football riding on it, with everything that happened with Donald Trump getting the reversal of the red card. Belgium didn't worry about it. They went and beat them 4-1. And by the way, this is a very average Belgium team, absolutely smacking the United States behind and really, really putting them to the sword on that one. Of course, Egypt, Argentina taking place as we speak. And Switzerland versus Colombia tonight. Now, I'll be honest with you, I did want... oh, by the way, that goal that I announced, I think it has been disallowed for VAR. But either way, Egypt is still leading at the moment. Don't you love VAR? Right, yes, what was I going to say? Switzerland versus Colombia tonight, 9 p.m. kickoff. England camp for Norway on Saturday. Some potential good news, which I know is very, very surprising. It looks as though Reece James might be fit to play at right back, which is going to be huge, obviously, after having... I can never remember the right back's name. Whoever the right back was, he got sent off.

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2: With the latest from the My Travel Newsroom, I'm Luca Marshall. Stopping on the M42 southbound between junctions 11 and 10, where emergency gantry construction is taking place. It's currently closing a lane near Ashby de la Zouche. Whilst on the M3 eastbound between junctions 6 and 5, a vehicle tyre change has closed the lane at Basingstoke. M20 westbound between junctions 10A and 10. A broken down vehicle here, one lane currently closed near Ashford. Whilst on the M1 northbound at junction 11, an accident has closed the lane at Dunstable. The A628, both east and westbound carriageways affected between the A57 and the A6024. That's due to emergency resurfacing work taking place near Glossop. Whilst on the M1 northbound junction 11, an accident has closed the lane at Dunstable. A14 eastbound between junctions 23 and 24. A vehicle has shed its load here. It's currently blocking a lane near Huntingdon. Whilst on the M62 eastbound between junctions 11 and 12, a broken down vehicle has closed the lane at Earlham. Over on the M6 southbound between junctions 19 and 18, a broken down vehicle here, one lane closed, that's near Northwich. Whilst in Scotland, the A90 northbound at Forfar, one lane remains closed here due to a broken down vehicle. Also the M77 southbound junction 1, we're seeing delays of 10 to 15 minutes or so. If you do spot any of the problems, let us know. The WhatsApp travel line, as always, 0330 001 1007.
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Rochford and Cuddly Toy. It's Paul Marsh, and that's me done and dusted for another day. Simon Marshall's up next. He's going to take you through till 10 o'clock, and then Darren Altman will be taking over doing his thing. Tony Dibbins starting your day off from 6 a.m. tomorrow, and Mikey Faulkner's back in from 9. Slight change tomorrow. He is going to be joined by Maddie Soloway Price from Logistics UK at midday. And then, of course, his top 10 at 10 is from 2010. I'll be back from 4 o'clock tomorrow afternoon chatting with the acclaimed food critic and best-selling cookery author Tom Parker Bowles. We're going to be talking about why the Mediterranean lifestyle is the wellness holiday trend for 2026. Stay safe on the roads. Give us a call when you get there. I'll leave you with Justin Timberlake.

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1: Nigel Farage has quit as MP for Clacton. He says the media pressure on him and his family over allegations about his finances has become too much, and his constituents should decide his fate.
2: Enough is enough. And I thought over the weekend, what shall I do? And then I thought, why should I be judged today or in history in the future? Why should they be the people that decide my fate when, as I repeat, I've done nothing wrong?
1: The Reform UK leader's decision will now trigger a by-election, which he's confirmed he will stand in, but Sir Keir Starmer says it's a tactical move.
3: This is a desperate stunt from Nigel Farage, and it's obvious why he's doing it. He is up to his neck in sleaze. Politics should be about improving the lives of millions of people, not about personal gain, not about hiding dodgy donations. And I think the public will see this for exactly what it is.
1: That's the latest from Radio News Hub. I'm David Hall.
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1: A dry evening with clear spells for most places, cloudy across northern areas with some occasional rain or drizzle in northwest Scotland. Warm for many though, with a low of 14 degrees Celsius.
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Hi, it's Simon here on the evening show at HGV1. Many thanks to Paul Marsh for the last couple of hours. Hope you've enjoyed some of the weather today and not been too hot and sweaty whilst you've been working. That's Bastille, Pompeii. It was Lenny Kravitz. Are you going to go my way? But kick things off this hour. Right, I've got Alex Warren and Jelly Roll's collab Bloodline to play for you. And this is Miles Smith now, behind HGV1.

0: Alex Warren, Jelly Roll, teaming up for Bloodline here at HGV1. 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Hello, I'm Simon. We are the home of Mornings with Mikey. He's back tomorrow from 9, and he'll have a brand new top 10 at 10. I heard him play, this is no word of a lie, he played the Crazy Frog versus Axel F today, which was number one in May 2005. And as it happens, a couple of fellow radio presenters came up with that particular Crazy Frog track. That was a guy called Daryl Denham and Wes Butters, names you may have heard of before. And it was all over the place. You couldn't escape it. I don't know who would have bought it, though, and got it to number one. Did you? Because I certainly didn't. Right, on the way, Billy Joel and Benson Boone.
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Benson Boone, Mystical Magical, HGV1. This is Simon on the evening show, where we're all just trying to stay cool this evening in this very warm weather, which is very nice. We just really can't hack it, can we? Because we're not used to it. Niles Barkley playing for you after this from The Feeling. Love it.

0: HGV1, the station for truckers, powered by Truckfest. On today, World Chocolate Day. I have to say, in this heat, I'm not a huge fan of chocolate. Do you put yours in the fridge? I don't know, I don't like it in the fridge, if I'm honest. I prefer to have it at room temperature. Much nicer. But any chocolate that's consumed in this kind of temperature has got to be associated with ice cream, in my opinion. Right, on the way before 8, your Tuesday evening soundtrack continues with Calvin Harris and The Killers. Keep it HGV1.
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Hello, if you're having a bit of a scroll through your socials right now, we've just uploaded loads of pictures from Truckfest West Midlands and Wales. 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
1: Rivals of Nigel Farage are refusing to stand in the upcoming Clacton by-election. Labour, Conservative, Lib Dem and Restore will not field candidates after the Reform UK leader announced he was quitting amid the ongoing speculation about his finances. Mr. Farage shocked Westminster by announcing his decision to step down.
2: This will be a people versus the establishment by-election. It's a chance to stick two fingers up to the entire establishment, to frankly tell them where to go. And that is why I will be putting my name forward to stand in this by-election. I will fight to win. I will fight to continue the political revolution that Reform has started.
1: Currently, the Reform UK MP and Count Binface are the only candidates to have confirmed their intention to stand at the Clacton on Sea by-election. That's the latest from Radio News Hub. I'm David Hall.
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1: A dry evening with clear spells for most places. Cloudy across northern areas with some occasional rain or drizzle in northwest Scotland. Warm for many though, with a low of 14 degrees Celsius.
0: Now, Simon Marshall on HGV One.

would have loved to have heard more music from this band. They were so cool, and that was an awesome song when it came out back in the day. New Radicals, You Get What You Give. It was Arctic Monkeys and Do I Wanna Know that kicks off this hour here at HGV1. Now playing Tiny Temper. What a tune. Turn this up. This is Pass Out

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0: Shabuzi, Miles Smith, Blink Twice, HGV1, the station for truckers. 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So you've got to find the van. Have a little keep an eye out for it whilst you're on the road. 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

0: Nick. I ain't worried. It's so hard not to sing or whistle along to this tune, isn't it? It's very catchy. Hi, I'm Simon here on the evening show. 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
1: Nigel Farage has shocked Westminster and quit.
2: I will resign as a Member of Parliament for Clacton-on-Sea, thereby forcing a by-election.
1: The Reform UK leader says he and his family have been under intense pressure as the row over donations continues. He's confirmed he will stand in the Clacton by-election and insists voters will decide his fate and not the media. Reform's Robert Jenrick agrees.
3: I believe that the good people of Clacton, who voted for Nigel 2 years ago, who have seen the work that he's done as their Member of Parliament, a job that he loves, will vote for him and enable us to move forward now.
1: So far, all the main political parties are refusing to field any candidates to rival Mr. Farage. In other news, Prince Harry has lost his privacy case against the publisher of the Daily Mail. A murder investigation's been launched after a mother and her two children were found dead at a property near Bedford, and some online gamblers will have to undergo credit checks under new rules. That's the latest from Radio News Hub. I'm David Hall.
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1: A warm morning with plenty of sunshine across much of the UK. It'll be very hot in southern and central England. Some patchy rain in far northwestern Scotland, though. A high of 31 degrees Celsius.
0: Now, Simon Marshall on HGV One.

I love this song. Talk Talk, It's My Life. It was Gunn and Word Up. Playing for you here at HGV1 on the evening show with me, Simon Marshall, Matt Hansen and Galantis coming up for you soon. This is Florida Georgia Line and BB Rexha and Meant to Be at HGV1. Baby.

0: Hanson, Yellowstone, holding you at HGV1, the station for truckers, powered by Truckfest. Hi, you're with Simon here on the evening show. Last week, he was on stage with Mikey at the RTX in Stoneleigh in Warwickshire, presenting the Transport News Hour live. He'll be back on the radio tomorrow with Mikey from 12 o'clock, talking all things truck and haulage. And if you don't get a chance to listen to it tomorrow at 12, you can listen to it again on Saturday at 4, or you can download the HGV1 podcast and get it played through your favourite podcast app. Right, on the way, I've got the classic Chain coming up from Fleetwood Mac and some Tyler Braidham.
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HGV1. The WhatsApp inbox is open for your messages. Come and say hello and let me know how your Tuesday has been. 07785 104224, or you can press the WhatsApp button inside the free HGV1 app. Got Miles Smith lined up and ready to play after Jet. Are you going to be my girl?

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I say you look so fine that I really want to make you mine. 4, 5, 6, come on and get your kicks. Now you don't need

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Now you don't need

0: Miles Smith, Stargazing, a great song that is. Hi, I'm Simon. It's the evening show at HGV1. Darren Altman's here tonight from 10 with The Late Show. Now, how do you fancy taking over the radio station for a whole hour on a Thursday, playing some of your favourite songs, doing a little bit of a shout out to your friends, I don't know, your other half, your bosses, and telling us some stories about your time on the road, and you know, maybe winding some people up, I don't know. 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
1: Rivals of Nigel Farage are refusing to stand in the upcoming Clacton by-election.
2: This is a desperate stunt from Nigel Farage. It's obvious why he's doing it. He is up to his neck in sleaze.
1: That's Sir Keir Starmer's verdict as Labour, Conservative, Liberal Democrats and Restore confirmed they will not field candidates after the Reform UK leader announced he was quitting amid the ongoing speculation about his finances. Lib Dem leader Sir Ed Davey says Farage can't be trusted.
3: This isn't absolutely another stunt. Will cost the taxpayers a huge amount of money, and all he's trying to do is get himself off the hook. He's going in for this by-election because he's got lots more that are going to come out about how dishonest he has been.
1: In other news, Prince Harry says his court battle with the Daily Mail is a complete and obvious whitewash. NATO is being urged to deliver more air defence systems to Ukraine. More than 5 million homeowners will be paying more for their mortgages, and Argentina have beat Egypt 3-2 at the World Cup. That's the latest from Radio News Hub. I'm David Hall.
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1: A warm morning with plenty of sunshine across much of the UK. It'll be very hot in southern and central England. Some patchy rain in far northwestern Scotland, though, a high of 31 degrees Celsius.
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0: Alex Warren on HGV1. Loads to get through this evening. We've got to talk about the early game this evening, Argentina and Egypt. We got great music, of course, loads of showbiz stories. And let's hear from you. I'll tell you how you can get in contact right after these.
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5 to 11 on HGV1, and Mikey's top 10 at 10 tomorrow after Tony at breakfast. Back-to-back tunes from 2010. And he's also speaking to Interim Director of Policy at Logistics UK, Maddie Soloway-Price, tomorrow at 12. Don't miss that.

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1: Nigel Farage has shocked Westminster and quit.
2: I will resign as a Member of Parliament for Clacton-on-Sea, thereby forcing a by-election.
1: The Reform UK leader says he and his family have been under intense pressure as the row over donations continues. He's confirmed he will stand in the Clacton by-election and insists voters will decide his fate and not the media. Reform's Robert Jenrick agrees.
3: I believe that the good people of Clacton, who voted for Nigel 2 years ago, who have seen the work that he's done as their Member of Parliament, a job that he loves, will vote for him and enable us to move forward now.
1: So far, all the main political parties are refusing to field any candidates to rival Mr. Farage. In other news, Prince Harry has lost his privacy case against the publisher of the Daily Mail. A murder investigation's been launched after a mother and her two children were found dead at a property near Bedford, and some online gamblers will have to undergo credit checks under new rules. That's the latest from Radio News Hub. I'm David Hall.
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1: A warm morning with plenty of sunshine across much of the UK. It'll be very hot in southern and central England. Some patchy rain in far northwestern Scotland, though. A high of 31 degrees Celsius.
0: Now, Darren Altman on HGV One.

HGV1, the station for truckers, coming up to 10 past 11. Hope you're doing well this evening. We kicked off with the Chili Peppers, and that was Miles Smith. Phew, is it me or is it hot in here? Please don't stop.

0: HGV One, the station for truckers in showbiz. Oh, it's all kicking off in Australia. The Prime Minister, Anthony Albanese, has apologised after making comments about Kylie Minogue during a podcast interview. He was asked quite a crude question about Kylie, Nicole Kidman and Rhonda Birchmore. I'm sure you can ascertain what he was asked. And eventually he answered, Kylie, clearly. The remarks were criticised as inappropriate and disrespectful, with Albanese later saying he apologised unequivocally. Well, there you go. Just a gentle reminder that not every podcast question needs an answer. Struth!
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1: Rivals of Nigel Farage are refusing to stand in the upcoming Clacton by-election.
2: This is a desperate stunt from Nigel Farage. It's obvious why he's doing it. He is up to his neck in sleaze.
1: That's Sir Keir Starmer's verdict as Labour, Conservative, Liberal Democrats and Restore confirm they will not field candidates after the Reform UK leader announced he was quitting amid the ongoing speculation about his finances. Lib Dem leader Sir Ed Davey says Farage can't be trusted.
3: This is absolutely another stunt. Will cost the taxpayers a huge amount of money, and all he's trying to do is get himself off the hook. He's going for this by-election because he's got lots more that are going to come out about how dishonest he has been.
1: In other news, Prince Harry says his court battle with the Daily Mail is a complete and obvious whitewash. NATO is being urged to deliver more air defence systems to Ukraine. More than 5 million homeowners will be paying more for their mortgages, and Argentina have beat Egypt 3-2 at the World Cup. That's the latest from Radio News Hub. I'm David Hall.
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1: A warm morning with plenty of sunshine across much of the UK. It'll be very hot in southern and central England. Some patchy rain in far northwestern Scotland, though. A high of 31 degrees Celsius.
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0: 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Alex Warren on HGV1, and don't go anywhere. 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

HGV1, just gone 12:30, and did you see the match earlier? Argentina beating Egypt 3-2. They were 2-0 down with just 15 minutes to go, and my girlfriend is from Buenos Aires. She was watching the match on her own in her flat, and I was being a dutiful boyfriend, and I left her to it. I didn't comment, because passionate is not the word with those Argentinians. And at the end of it, I was very magnanimous. I rang her up, FaceTimed her, and congratulated her, and said, what an amazing win. Secretly, I was

0: 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I've got Radio Gaga next.
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